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1: 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In Praia, João's alarm has found him awake because the game went into extra time at 2 o'clock in the morning. So indeed, sleep can wait. 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
2: Header of the Burning! And Bruno Fernandes writes his name in their history books. Assist maker, chance creator, Bruno Fernandes. 21 assists for the Premier League season. Gets it back from Mount. Across it goes. What a goal from Manchester United. 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
1: 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The Arsenal cannon fires again! 22 years of wait, Arsenal.
0: French League One.
3: 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There's the header. It's a Barcola. And there's the
0: Serie A.
4: Di Marco! That's why he's the Serie A MVP. Di Marco with a delicious free kick. An absolute masterclass.
0: Spanish La Liga.
5: Shot from distance from Valverde. It's spilled. Vinicius can score. Vinicius does score. Real Madrid take the lead.
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0: Nijaman Bundesliga.
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0: Formula One.
8: The good times continue to roll for George Russell. Got his elbows out. George Russell wins his second sprint of the season and the first ever held at the Canadian Grand Prix.
0: Tennis. Namalala Manji. Pionamu Simba Sports. Totanga Tanga.

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3: Masanare. 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
6: 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Right, Honorable Speaker, the President has not only sacrificed himself, but he has sacrificed the members of the first family to take on the leadership positions of this family, something that cannot be taken for granted.
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1: We are working on a vaccine for that, for CCHF, but for Mbundibujo, the outbreak now, we are discussing testing a number of vaccines. There are two vaccines for Bundibujo that we are discussing testing in a phase 1 and phase 2. These are specific for Bundibujo. One is making using the same construct as the one for Zaire, Ebola Zaire, and another one, Chadox, made by our colleagues in Oxford. These two vaccines are being discussed. We're also discussing the approach of using a prime boost, using the existing Zaire vaccine and the Sudan vaccine to see how broad. And this will be a lab study that we have been discussing. So even for Ebola Bundibujo, there are discussions to test some new vaccines to see whether they work against Bundibujo. But ourselves, we're not constructing any Bundibujo vaccine.
0: Wana Dr. Daniel Chabayinza omu kubadukanya kitongole ekyebyobulamu okulwa ekitongole asiimye era nayozaayoza aba Uganda Virus Research Institute olw'emyaka ekyenda awamu n'okubeera abasale mu kunoonyereza ku ndwadde ez'enjawulo ezizzenga zirumba bannayuganda awamu n'ensi endala.
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2: 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Love, Vibes, Drama!
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3: 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What's better with football? Bear over the boys.
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3: 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What league is better?
4: Lika football.
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9: 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And one thing I want to tell our good friends there, there was no ill motion, no ill motive on delaying the bill. Now the bill has passed. So will you continue making noise out there? You can now go and make noise that the bill has passed. And we are not ignorant.
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13: Our St. Elizabeth's Institute of Nursing and Midwifery, St. Elizabeth's Institute of Health Professionals, Nest St. Elizabeth's Institute of Vocational and Business Studies. 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
1: Talk to the speaker. We have a meeting with the medical board. They don't clear our members. Ministers are cleared quickly, but members of parliament are not. I want us to have a dialogue with them on that issue, especially women who are very, very unique issues. So we just sent a member to Nairobi, and they found the member had no cancer, but they were going to cut off her breast, which we must all adopt. Don't say in this parliament they've been working this way. For example, there are things we've already agreed upon. Don't come to the office of the speaker to ask for travel. We are going to put money for travel into your committees.
0: Bibadde bikyali bityo, Norbert Mao w'ekibiina kya Democratic Party atawangudde bwa sipiika bwe yabadde yeesimbyeko, era ye mubaka wa Rupeche Division Mugulu Municipality agambye nti akakiiko ak'okuntiko aka Paalamenti, Parliamentary Commission, kasibweko omuntu ava ebweru wa Paalamenti anaalondolanga ebisalibwawo byonna. 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
3: Here in summary, they said for Timothy, he lived a life of love. humility and peace. 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
0: Ye Major General Severino Kaindo Tafire, Minister Wensonga ez'omundamu gwanga, agambye nti obulamu bulinganga obutambulira mu girasi obugwanidde okwegendereza.
4: And stop working, man. You must have time to cry. Whatever happens, however strong you are, you need time to cry, otherwise you'll die of heart attack.
0: Tom Magambo ayogedde ku mutabani we n'agamba nti engeri ebbanga lyonna lye bamaze naye babadde bamwenyumiririzaamu naye n'okubuga abadde akumanyi olunaku lwatuuse butuusi.
5: But they went out for an adventure. They had grown up more or less together. They used to do it. It was not the first time they went to swim. But I think this particular time he got a problem in the middle of the water. And by the time his colleagues went and started, now they realized they couldn't see him because I think he tried to go back nearer than where they were heading. They tried their best. They picked him out, but you know that after 7 minutes of being in water, many times the brain is gone, most of your organs are gone.
0: Ekitongole ekirwanirira enkuuma n'okuzzaawo obutonde bw'ensi mu ggwanga eky'Environmental Conservation Trust of Uganda kigamba nti bukyanga kitandikibwawo kisobodde okusomesa n'okudduukirira amaka agasoba mu 5,000 mu bitundu by'eggwanga ebitali bimu. 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
4: So,
2: Ucho.
1: Hello njo chayo.
5: Hi.
1: How are you?
5: I'm okay, how are you?
1: Do you know how Zubeda and
4: and what is that?
1: About that issue of abortion. How would you talk about it? I don't know because I didn't do that. For me, I think it's bad. Because it's bad to abort because it leads to death. That's
5: are you sure?
1: Yeah, it has taken a lot of lives. I'm feeling.
4: You're feeling, I know.
1: Already I have pregnant, but I don't know what I'm going to do.
4: Take it out. Kalevula ajakuwe chokola. Kalevula ajakuwe chokola.
1: You also want to abort it? I want to remove.
2: Because She doesn't want to abort. She wants to remove.
4: Just to remove.
1: I warn you, if you remove it, you can die. Or maybe you can even not get pregnant again.
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3: 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To cut him because of it, Mamma.
2: Breaking in news.
4: Yes,
2: have an anger, sick to get them, Kwano, Nayenga, Agambia, I say, could left. 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Yeah. Erinya lyo siritegedde
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2: you're most welcome
0: on this issue
4: it's okay
5: which problem
4: fine
2: are you also surprised about the disappointment of Moses Ali for not being appointed a minister again
3: you say I don't know who is who.
0: Yes,
3: talking.
6: Who's talking? Yeah.
2: That man is called Moses Sadi.
0: Hey.
2: He comes from maybe the other side of Arua.
3: Moses Hari, she's a Harvard.
6: Yes!
0: Moses Hari. Look it out. Yangota sava nduliana.
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